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0: feel like this the woman you want, or you know, or this is somebody we going out to dinner with. 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
0: 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Oh, breath bad. You, wait a minute. Rock.
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Diggling the Ivories with Alicia Keys. Inside the Quiet Storm on Hot 105, we are the soul of Miami. So I'm going to need you to slow down if you're traveling on the turnpike headed south. The Quiet Storm is on. I'm AC Shaw, giving you good love with Whitney Houston.

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0: 105, today's RV and old school home of the Ricky Solly Morning Show. It's Mark Young. Yeah, lunch on Flanagan's. That's right. You can score that. 30 of your coworkers would be your best friends at work. I got the complete details on that coming up next. So hang close. Plus, I got another 50 minutes of today's R&B and old school. Now it's featuring Lauryn Hill, If I Rule the World, Sunshine Anderson coming up. Hang close.
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0: 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That's when the real heat gets turned up. 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

0: It is Wellness Wednesday, ladies and gentlemen, and we're still taking your medical questions this morning with Dr. MJ Carrier. Let's go straight to the phones right now. Ricky Smiley Morning Show, you're on with Dr. Carrier. 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
1: Stage 3 pancreatic cancer. Is there any coming back from that? And what can you do to, I guess, cure it if there is right now?
2: The problem with pancreatic cancer is when it's diagnosed, it's always stage 3 or 4. 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There are newer treatments that are genetically and biologically based that are helping tremendously with pancreatic cancer. But stage 3 is, you know, the outcome is probably not going to be that good. But again, you know, that's between the individual and their God. So, again, as for all the new biological treatments that are available, the traditional chemotherapies are not going to give you as much benefit and, will obviously decompress you, prolong life sometimes. They can do surgery to open up the biliary tree, but it's a difficult diagnosis to deal with. So, again, the problem is inflammation. 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

0: your praise on.
1: Girl, I'm about to get my gospel workout on. I love me some gospel music in the morning.
0: Taking time to give thanks. It's the Ricky Smiley Praise Break.

0: Nope, don't even think about putting that makeup on in the car. I see y'all. Rodney could be talking about you in the next traffic report. Be safe out there, family. Good morning, Rodney. What's going on in those Miami streets?
1: And a good Wednesday morning to you, Ricky. How you doing? 9:53, 7 away from 10 o'clock. 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
1: Thank you, Richie. Good morning, and here are your Hopper 5 headlines. The Southern Poverty Law Center has pled not guilty in federal court on fraud. The Southern Poverty Law Center, best known for monitoring hate groups, pleaded not guilty yesterday to federal charges that it defrauded donors by not disclosing that some of the money would be used to pay informants in extremist organizations. The Trump Justice Department had accused the Southern Poverty Law Center of funding extremist groups while publicly claiming it was working to dismantle them. The Southern Poverty Law Center has denied any wrongdoing and said that the informant program provided critical intelligence about the work of groups, information it regularly provided to law enforcement agencies. The Southern Poverty Law Center accused the Justice Department of carrying out a vindictive prosecution as part of a retribution campaign against President Donald Trump's perceived political enemies. Florida's anti-woke law restricting how lessons on race and gender can be taught in colleges and universities, policies championed by Governor Ron DeSantis, the Free Right Speech of Professors panel of appeal court judges ruled yesterday. The decision of the U.S. Court of Appeals for the 11th Circuit was a devastating and possible final blow to the so-called Stop Woke Act touted by Governor DeSantis' administration. Governor Ron DeSantis also championed and signed multiple laws placing strict restrictions on public sector labor unions in Florida, with the exception of police and fire unions. Now, the Miami-Dade Teachers Union said it will survive another year, even after falling just shy of a 50% recertification voter participation threshold among eligible employees set by a recent law. A spokesperson for United Teachers of Dade said yesterday they were informed by officials with Public Employee Relations Commission that the threshold did not apply to this election because the process began July 1st when the law first took effect. The union shared a signed form from the Public Employee Relations Commission stating that the union had prevailed in the election. Miami-Dade County Mayor Daniela Levine-Cava revealed this week she won't be diverting money from charity and art grants or raising revenue by making drivers pay more for gas or transit passengers pay more for rides. The mayor told a town hall last night that her 2027 budget proposal contains serious belt tightening, but that she won't be calling for nonprofit grant cuts that were one of last year's top budget controversies before the mayor retreated on that $40 million austerity measure. Your Hot 5 weather, hot and humid today. And another heat advisory. Please drink plenty of water. Highs expected around 93. Right now, we have clear skies and 86 degrees. 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
5: You're doing great, Rodney.
4: The impact of TPS here in South Florida on our Haitian community and Syrian community. There's going to be a rally.
5: Yes, a recent Supreme Court decision has cleared the way for ending TPS for Haitians and Syrians. Florida is home to the nation's largest TPS population. People who work here, pay taxes here, raise families, and strengthen our communities together. Thursday, July the 9th, we are joining 6 other cities across the country for a National Day of Action. On Thursday, July 9th at 5:30 at the Little Haiti Cultural Complex, 512 Northeast 59th Terrace, Miami, Florida, 33137. People are not temporary. Working to demonstrate that support for this issue extends beyond the Haitian community, asking our allies from across the broader community to come and stand in solidarity with us. This is not just an immigrant issue. It's a human rights issue. It's about families, workers, neighbors, and the future of our community. We are trying to get more than temporary status for our immigrant families, and we're asking our community to stand in solidarity with us.
4: And we are aware of the conditions in Haiti, and this will have an economic impact here in our state of Florida of at least $2.6 billion. And I'm thinking about those companies, supermarket chains, nursing homes, assisted living facilities, tourism, construction.
5: If this continues, this will have a devastating impact on our community. Haitian immigrants and other immigrants support so many different economies in our community, including healthcare and the tourism economy. We are asking for support so that we can have more than temporary protective status. We need permanent solutions that are grounded in fair and human policies. This national rally is entitled People Are Not Temporary. We're asking for our community to come and stand in solidarity with us.
4: Not everyone can attend this event because of possible actions of ICE or whatever, but those that can represent our Haitian brothers and sisters, including businesses, should attend this rally.
5: We know that our community is afraid to come, those that are on TPS, which is why it's particularly important to have other folks who are not impacted stand for them.
4: Executive Director LaBruce, for more information,
5: go to Sunpla's website, which is www.sunpla.org. 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
4: Executive Director of Sunpla, Haitian Neighborhood Center, Tamara LaBruce. Much success this Thursday.
5: Thank you, Rodney.
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Today's RB and Old School and home of the Ricky and Smiley Morning Show. It's Chris Breezy, Shelby in the midday on the official check-in. What's going on, fam? How you feeling? Got your tickets to Universal Orlando, the Orange Blossom Classic, Soul Rodeo, and so much more. All before 3 o'clock right here in Hot 105. Let's get into it.

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1: Hey, what's up, Patricia? You calling 10?
2: Yay! Let's do it, girl.
1: Let's do it, girl. We're gonna be in the building hanging out Labor Day weekend. It's the Orange Blossom Classic going down Sunday, September 6th. Hard Rock Stadium, fam. You back in the building once again, taking on South Carolina State, and you're gonna be in the building, girl.
2: 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I am with my fingertips. Everybody, hello to Shelby. I'm not 105.
1: Hey, what's up, y'all? I love it. I love the love. Thank you so much for that. Hey, you guys enjoy your day, okay?
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5: Woo, the economy is getting them, boys. Rough out here in these streets. According to a recent survey, it says women are choosing ugly men. I'm not going to say ugly men, but men with

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1: I'm here for it. 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You know what I'm saying? So listen, we got some gas to give away.
0: Uh-oh.
1: Free gas. That always gets the city excited, all right? So Miami Gardens, listen, this is for Miami Gardens residents. Miami Gardens residents.
0: Yes.
1: All right, don't miss this summer gas giveaway. Going down this Friday, July 10th, kicking off at 10 a.m. at Murphy Express, okay? That's located at 19281 Northwest 27th Avenue. So that's 192nd and 27th Avenue. 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
0: That's crazy.
1: We're going places. All right, so can I squeeze in? Can I come from, you know, I don't know. I don't know what the rules are, but I'm just saying.

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2: 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If you've been injured in a car accident,

I'm the man from the big VA. Won't you come play around my way? Hey, listen to what I gotta say. Simple thing. Don't you know I am the man? Rock shows here in Japan. Have people shaking my hand.

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3: Well, we have some typical stop-and-go traffic. Let's start off with Miami-Dade County, I-95 northbound between Northwest 69th Street and the Florida Turnpike. Has some slow-moving traffic. The delay right now is about 25 minutes. In Broward County, no major accidents. And if you're traveling on 595 from I-75 to I-95, it's only going to take you about 10 minutes. 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I'm Nikki Ramirez, and that's the latest traffic update on Hot 105. 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

0: So you know it's a vibe. 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
1: for the aunties. How you feeling, man?
0: Man, I'm amazing, man. You got this, you know, I thought you was going to come in singing, bro.
1: No, I was about to.
0: Oh, yeah, you know, let go.

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You know, the one with the braids? Yeah. Well, I see you on Wednesdays all the time.

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We're the soul of Miami, Big Lip and Shabby Russian. Welcome to the show, After Party, baby. Hot 105.

0: after party. 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We are out the door. We'll check you out tomorrow. B.I.G. Believe in God because he believes in you, and live every day like it's your last, because one day you're going to be right. And don't always follow the path that others may lead to stay, create your own path for others to follow. And I will check you out tomorrow. See ya. Peace.
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0: More family fun, more southern vibes, more culture, and yes, live boom.